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12: Cloudy tonight with a slight chance for drizzle. Lows of aloft around 54. Northeast winds 5 to 10 miles per hour. Slight chance for drizzle again tomorrow, 64. Slight chance for showers tomorrow night, 55. Daytime highs approaching 66 Wednesday with a slight chance of rain showers. Storms likely 65 on Thursday. For the 104.9 Max Country Weather Center, I'm meteorologist Tulu Lockwood. Right now, it's 68 degrees.
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7: Lows dip down to about 54 tonight under overcast skies with a slight chance for drizzle. Northeast winds 5 to 10 miles per hour. Cloudy skies expected tomorrow. Slight chance for drizzle. Highs level off around 64. 55 tomorrow night. Slight chance for showers. Temps well below average Wednesday and Thursday with highs in the mid-60s. Showers possible both days. For the 104.9 Max Country Weather Center, I'm meteorologist Tulua Lockwood. Currently, it's 64 degrees.
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7: Lows dip down to about 54 tonight under overcast skies with a slight chance for drizzle. Northeast winds 5 to 10 miles per hour. Cloudy skies expected tomorrow. Slight chance for drizzle. Highs level off around 64. 55 tomorrow night. Slight chance for showers. Temps well below average Wednesday and Thursday with highs in the mid-60s. Showers possible both days. For the 104.9 Max Country Weather Center, I'm meteorologist Tulare Lockwood. Currently, it's 61 degrees.
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4: Lows dip down to about 54 tonight under overcast skies with a slight chance for drizzle. Northeast winds 5 to 10 miles per hour. Cloudy skies expected tomorrow. Slight chance for drizzle. Highs level off around 64. 55 tomorrow night. Slight chance for showers. Temps well below average Wednesday and Thursday with highs in the mid-60s. Showers possible both days. For the 104.9 Max Country Weather Center, I'm meteorologist Tulula Lockwood. Right now, 59.
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7: Lows dip down to about 54 tonight under overcast skies with a slight chance for drizzle. Northeast winds 5 to 10 miles per hour. Cloudy skies expected tomorrow. Slight chance for drizzle. Highs level off around 64. 55 tomorrow night. Slight chance for showers. Temps well below average Wednesday and Thursday with highs in the mid-60s. Showers possible both days. For the 104.9 Max Country Weather Center, I'm meteorologist Tulua Lockwood. 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

0: 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I don't... What's going on, sir?
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0: Oh, wow, cool. 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
3: Cloudy overnight with a slight chance for drizzle. Lows around 54. Northeasterly winds 5 to 10 miles per hour. Slight chance for drizzle Tuesday. Highs around 64. Cloudy skies. Mainly cloudy skies expected Tuesday night. Slight chance of rain showers. Lows around 55. Temperatures well below average Wednesday and Thursday with highs in the mid-60s. Scattered showers possible both days. For the 104.9 Max Country Weather Center, I'm meteorologist Tulare Lockwood. Currently, it's 61 degrees.
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4: Cloudy overnight with a slight chance for drizzle. Lows around 54. Northeasterly winds 5 to 10 miles per hour. Slight chance for drizzle Tuesday. Highs around 64. Cloudy skies. Mainly cloudy skies expected Tuesday night. Slight chance of rain showers. Lows around 55. Temperatures well below average Wednesday and Thursday with highs in the mid-60s. Scattered showers possible both days. For the 104.9 Max Country Weather Center, I'm meteorologist Tulua Lockwood. Right now, it's 59 degrees.
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2: Slight chance for drizzle overnight, otherwise cloudy. Lows around 55. Northeasterly winds 5 to 10 miles per hour. Overcast skies, Tuesday, slight chance for drizzle, high of 65. Cloudy skies expected, Tuesday night, slight chance of rain showers, lows dip down to about 55. From the 104.9 Max Country Weather Center, powered by weatherology.com, I'm staff meteorologist Jennifer Wojcicki. Currently, it's 59 degrees.
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5: Slight chance for drizzle overnight, otherwise cloudy. Lows around 55. Northeasterly winds 5 to 10 miles per hour. Overcast skies Tuesday, slight chance for drizzle, high of 65. Cloudy skies expected Tuesday night, slight chance of rain showers. Lows dip down to about 55. From the 104.9 Max Country Weather Center, powered by weatherology.com, I'm staff meteorologist Jennifer Wojcicki. Currently, it's 59 degrees.
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5: Slight chance for drizzle overnight. Otherwise, cloudy. Lows around 55. Northeasterly winds 5 to 10 miles per hour. Overcast skies Tuesday. Slight chance for drizzle. High of 65. Cloudy skies expected Tuesday night. Slight chance of rain showers. Lows dip down to about 55. From the 104.9 Max Country Weather Center, powered by weatherology.com, I'm staff meteorologist Jennifer Wojcicki. Right now, 57.
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10: Slight chance for drizzle today. Otherwise, cloudy skies expected. High temperatures reach up to 65. Northeasterly winds 5 to 10 miles per hour. Cloudy skies expected tonight. Slight chance for showers. Lows level off around 55. Cloudy skies expected tomorrow. Slight chance of rain showers. Highs level off around 67. From the 104.9 Max Country Weather Center, I'm meteorologist Jennifer Wojcicki. Currently, it's 57 degrees.
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The devil went down to Georgia. He was looking for a soul to steal. He was in a bind because he was way behind and he was willing to make a deal. When he came across this young man sawing on a fiddle and playing it hot, and the devil jumped up on a hickory stump and said, "Boy, let me tell you what. I guess you didn't know it, but I'm a fiddle player too. 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

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Johnny said, "Devil, just come on back if you ever want to try again. 'Cause I told you once, you son of a gun, I'm..."

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1: The week ahead is a rather cool week ahead. Temperatures this time of year as we kick off fall, which does start today, should be in the upper 70s, around 78, 77 degrees. Instead, we'll be in the 60s. All week. We're looking at a high in the middle 60s today. After a little patchy fog in the morning, we'll see partly cloudy skies and a light northeast wind at 5 to 10 miles per hour. Highs on Wednesday warm up a little bit, but still well below average, about 10 degrees below average. We'll start off the day in the lower 50s. That's normal, but the upper 60s for highs in the afternoon, that's below average. Partly cloudy skies expected on Wednesday. Showers and thunderstorms a possibility as we head through Thursday and Friday of next week, and temperatures again below normal. So with those scattered showers and thunderstorms and extra cloud cover, we'll see high temperatures on Thursday in the middle 60s and high temperatures on Friday in the middle and upper 60s. From the Channel 8 Storm Alert Team, I'm Chief Meteorologist Rusty Dawkins, and this has been your Weather on the 8's forecast. Tune into KLKN at 4:30, 5, 6, and 10 to catch me every weeknight.
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Good morning. 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Looks like cloudy, 66 for a high.

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1: Mornings in the country. Welcome to Tuesday morning. Hello, I am Gene. I am joined by Bryce and Alex. Good morning.
2: Top of the morning to you. Happy Tuesday.
1: Shall we get people caught up on what they may have missed overnight?
2: I was today years old when I realized that a homeschool education in the state of Nebraska is not considered accredited.
1: I saw this.
2: Therefore, a volunteer firefighter from eastern Nebraska, according to WOWT, says he was rejected from his goal of applying to be a Fremont firefighter.
1: This just
3: doesn't have a GED?
1: Yeah, because he was homeschooled, and in their application process, they say that you have to have graduated from an accredited high school. So a homeschool degree does not count, according
2: to them. Meanwhile, the 22-year-old argues he's more than qualified because he holds a state EMT license. They're in the news right now, this one going viral, and you'll probably see that if you haven't done so already.
1: Definitely. All right. I've got some, I consider it very, very sad news. Some people won't think it's sad news, but I do. It's not over yet. But summer ends today at 7:04. 7:04 p.m. tonight is officially the begin of autumn. And now I'm officially sad.
3: Two things. Number one, your voice keeps cracking.
1: Mm-hmm.
3: And I wasn't sure what you were going to say.
1: That's because I'm sad.
3: Number two, it cracks me up when people go, 7 p.m. tonight. That is what p.m. means. Okay?
1: Shush.
3: 8 a.m. in the morning. That is what a.m. means. So, anywho, I just had to get that out there this morning.
2: Do you feel better?
3: I'm salty. Yeah.
2: Glad you're feeling better about yourself,
3: Gene,
2: Alex.
3: I hope you have a better day.
1: I won't get better until next summer, but that's my problem. The good thing is we got more music ready to go. We'll do that next. Mornings in the Country.
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9: Slight chance for drizzle today. Otherwise, cloudy skies expected. High temperatures reach up to 65. Winds out of the northeast, 5 to 10 miles per hour. Slight chance for isolated rain showers tonight. Lows dip down to about 55. Overcast. Slight chance for isolated showers again tomorrow, 67. From the 104.9 Max Country Weather Center, powered by weatherology.com,

0: I'm staff meteorologist Jennifer Wojcicki. Right now, 57.
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0: very old reference. Hello, I am Gene. It is 6:31. It is Tuesday morning. Of course, Tuesday means Ladoo's Day. There's a little crisp for you. Doing a little swanging with John Anderson also in there. Looks like it will be cloudy and much cooler again today. Normal temperatures this time of year should be in the upper 70s, only going to get to about 62 or so today. This is Mornings in the Country being brought to you by Geneva Hebron and Superior Implement, and we are coming to you live from the NE Sheds studios, nesheds.us. Own your space. Bryce and Alex will join me again in here a few minutes. We got music from the Judds, Zach Brown Band, and Kenny Chesney next.
1: 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Yesterday's double-digit moves in corn, soybeans, and wheat markets showed optimism for the week's trade summit between the U.S. and China. Demand data on Monday for corn and soybeans just above year-ago levels, but below for wheat. The traders will watch for continued updates ahead of Chinese President Xi's visit to Washington, D.C., set for Thursday, as well as other world leader meetings in the United Nations General Assembly in New York City. In the meantime, flooding concerns in parts of the Midwest have traders on harvest delay watch. The National Weather Service issued flood warnings for parts of Iowa, Illinois, and Indiana, slowing harvest activity. Total corn export inspections, 26-27, 163 million bushels, up 16% from last year. And total wheat export inspections, 222 million bushels, down 31% from last year. Corn and soybean harvest progress as of September 20th remained above the five-year averages. And Russia is reportedly converting fertilizer and coal terminals in the Baltic and Arctic ports to export Black Sea grain. Here in the overnight session, we are giving back some of the gains from yesterday. December corn 5 1/4 down, 5.37 3/4. March down a nickel at 5.51 3/4. November soybeans down 9.5 at 13.18 1/2. January down 9 3/4, 13.34 1/4. December Kansas City wheat last trade 14 cents down at 7.80 1/2. 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
2: Slight chance for drizzle today. Otherwise, cloudy skies expected. High temperatures reach up to 65. Winds out of the northeast, 5 to 10 miles per hour. Slight chance for isolated rain showers. Tonight, lows dip down to about 55. Overcast. Slight chance for isolated showers again. Tomorrow, 67. From the 104.9 Max Country Weather Center, powered by weatherology.com, I'm staff meteorologist Jennifer Wojcicki. Right now, 57.
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1: Mornings in the country. Tuesday morning. Hello, I am Gene. I am joined by Bryce and Alex. Your kids aren't there yet, and I'll give you I'll call it a warning, a heads up maybe. If you can avoid it, don't let your kids start playing video games. If you can avoid it. But that's,
2: the kids still play a lot of video games. I say this as a genuine question because I don't know the answer.
1: Oh, yes. Yes, they are very popular. A couple of very popular ones are still, and this one I don't understand at all, Minecraft and Fortnite. And we're going to talk about young Mike. Mike is only 9 years old, and he has his own YouTube channel. It's called Mighty Mike Plays. And Mike plays video games, and then he posts the videos, which is very popular. My son used to watch videos of people playing video games all the time. But Mike wasn't getting any traction. Nobody was watching his videos, and this made him sad. So his dad wanted to help him out a little bit. So his dad hooked him up with $20 of targeted advertising, trying to bring a little extra viewership to his YouTube channel. He sets up the payment. He goes about his life, and he doesn't pay any attention. Until 3 weeks later, Mike gets a call from the finance department at his job. You see, Mike, for some silly reason, had used his company credit card to set up his son's YouTube account, and his son kept using it, and kept using it, and kept using it, and in 3 weeks, racked up $118,000 worth of charges on YouTube.
3: Why are you laughing?
1: Because it wasn't me. That's why.
3: That's so terrible.
1: Apparently, yes. Now, the son did get some views. He had a couple of videos that got over 200,000 views. That's not going to make him $118,000. His dad actually posted a video and said, yes, it's called Mighty Mike Plays is Over. Now, that video has actually gotten over 2 million views. 2 million views will get you about $16,000, but that ain't paying off his bill.
3: So. No, it will not. 2 million views?
2: Cynical Bryce here.
3: Go ahead.
2: Welcome back, Cynical Bryce. This is all a publicity stunt.
1: Well, I would say that.
3: On whose behalf?
1: I would say that, except for he shut down the YouTube channel. Yeah, so what is he publicizing?
2: The last videos are getting a lot of views, and he's going to be back. It'll be a heroic return after he gets a lot of money and subscribers on his Minecraft YouTube
3: $118,000 to pay back?
2: How did he spend that much money?
3: I don't know.
2: That's what I'm saying.
1: But it goes into great detail to tell you how he did it.
2: Cynical Bryce is here.
1: Well.
2: And I'm saying it's fake.
1: I understand Cynical Bryce, but his dad lost his job over the whole deal.
3: Ooh.
1: So if it was a publicity stunt, I don't know if that was the end game they were looking for.
3: Bryce
1: so.
3: Is going to fact check all of this right now.
1: Oh, I did lots of fact checking before we even brought this up. So save you a little time there, Bryce.
3: Bryce wants to be angry. I don't know if he can be. This is not good.
1: First of all,
3: where I thought you were going.
1: Why
3: though.
1: Do you use your company credit card, and why aren't you paying attention as it's racking up $118,000 worth of bills? Those are the two big questions. I check my credit card like every other day. So there you go.
3: Good luck.
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1: The week ahead is a rather cool week ahead. Temperatures this time of year as we kick off fall, which does start today, should be in the upper 70s, around 78, 77 degrees. Instead, we'll be in the 60s all week. We're looking at a high in the middle 60s today. After a little patchy fog in the morning, we'll see partly cloudy skies and a light northeast wind at 5 to 10 miles per hour. Highs on Wednesday warm up a little bit, but still well below average, about 10 degrees below average. We'll start off the day in the lower 50s. That's normal, but the upper 60s for highs in the afternoon, that's below average. Partly cloudy skies expected on Wednesday. Showers and thunderstorms a possibility as we head through Thursday and Friday of next week, and temperatures again below normal. So with those scattered showers and thunderstorms and extra cloud cover, we'll see high temperatures on Thursday in the middle 60s and high temperatures on Friday in the middle and upper 60s. From the Channel 8 Storm Alert Team, I'm Chief Meteorologist Rusty Dawkins, and this has been your Weather on the 8th forecast. Tune in to KLKN at 4:30, 5, 6, and 10 to catch me every weeknight.
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Bryce and Alex will join me right after Jody Messina, Max Country.

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2: Mornings in the country. It is Tuesday morning. I am Gene, joined once again by Bryce and Alex. Good morning.
3: They don't even have them anymore. Mm-hmm. Gone by the wayside. These Mexican restaurants, evidently, have gone away with this particular item.
2: Okay, I eat at Mexican restaurants quite often.
3: I knew you would be our resident expert. What do you think it is?
2: Well, the first thing they need to get rid of, and most people will argue with me on, they need to get rid of the free chips and salsa.
3: No, get out.
2: Because then I'm not hungry, because all I do is just sit there and eat chips
3: and
2: salsa.
3: Why would you say something like that?
2: Because I'm weak and I don't want free food sitting in front of me. So,
4: what was the point of your story?
3: Who are you?
4: You're not a sane man, that's for sure.
3: Wow. Mexican restaurants, evidently, are getting rid of tamales. Mm. And I haven't noticed because I've never once had one and I have no clue what it is. Get rid of them. Let them go.
2: The only tamales I've ever eaten have come out of the trunk of a car. So.
3: That sounds shady.
2: They're extremely good, actually.
3: I have never once had a tamale, but I have vivid memories of in our fridge at home. I don't know where the source was from. But my dad would come home with like a gallon Ziploc bag full of these tamales.
2: That and would I be thought, the trunk of a car in a parking lot sometimes.
3: I thought they were just corn husks. I thought he was just eating corn husks. Mm-hmm. I don't have what what's like. In them.
4: Probably some meat. If you look at a Mexican restaurant's menu, they all have the exact same things. Okay.
3: Yeah,
4: three kinds of meat options.
3: Mm-hmm.
4: Rice, beans, cheese.
3: Mm-hmm. No, that's
4: There are no other ingredients besides the way you wrap it or smother it.
3: No, that's not true.
4: Everything else is the exact same. Comes with those 3 to 4 options.
3: You need to broaden your horizons then, because that is not
4: that's
3: true.
4: That's why they can get your food out to you in about 30 seconds after ordering at a sit-down restaurant.
2: It's all very good.
4: I have to
2: good.
4: Challenge my perspective, Alex.
3: My husband always gets something with shrimp.
2: I do. I usually go to the seafood menu, yes.
4: Oh, boy, you guys are playing a dangerous game.
3: Why?
2: Because there's no seas anywhere around us.
4: I'm gonna go out on a limb here, probably a place I shouldn't go.
3: Boy.
4: But I was eating at a Mexican restaurant, saw one of our listeners there, actually, big fan of the show and my unpopular opinions, not Alex's. But I was thinking while I was eating there, that why don't we call other restaurants, why don't we call them by what they are? Example, we don't call things American restaurants.
3: Because we don't have our own cuisine.
4: We have Chinese restaurants. We have Mexican food. We don't walk around talking about, here's the American restaurant. Mm-hmm. Does anybody else find that weird, or is that just me?
2: Is there a defined American food?
3: Yeah, burger and fries.
2: There you go.
3: And they call them that, Bryce.
4: No, you never say, I want to eat at the American food tonight.
3: No, but you if you want American food, like that's a cuisine. It's burgers and fries, but that's what it is.
4: I just thought it was awfully strange.
2: You know what? You're not wrong. I can't argue with you. So I can't argue about the tamales either, though. I'm pretty sure I've never ordered a tamale in a restaurant.
3: I don't think anybody eats them.
2: Hmm. I just, like I said, look for that car in the parking lot with the trunk popped open. Get that Ziploc bag you were talking about. They're wonderful. So.
4: Oh, sounds like a FBI raid.
2: All right, we'll wrap it up before the black helicopters show up. We'll be right back with more music next. Mornings in the Country.
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12: Slight chance for drizzle today. Otherwise, cloudy skies expected. High temperatures reach up to 65. Winds out of the northeast, 5 to 10 miles per hour. Slight chance for isolated rain showers. Tonight, lows dip down to about 55. Overcast. Slight chance for isolated showers again tomorrow, 67. From the 104.9 Max Country Weather Center, powered by weatherology.com, I'm staff meteorologist Jennifer Wojcicki. Right now, 57.
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0: hoping that you have the best day today. Good morning. 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Own your space. We got music coming up from Clay Walker, Terry Clark, Sammy Kershaw is up next.
1: The governor addressing record high diesel prices. I'm Alex Makavica with a check of today's agriculture news on the Rural Radio Network. Good morning. First, our top story this morning, over 100 FFA chapters from three states making a real impact last week. Steve White brings us this story.
2: As corn and beans get in the bin, local nonprofits are thankful for another kind of harvest, thanks to FFA members who collected more than 12,000 pounds of food. The Heartland United Way says the annual food drive at Husker Harvest Days benefited from 104 chapters in Nebraska, Kansas, and Iowa, filling a semi-trailer. The Palmer FFA chapter brought an incredible 419 pounds. That's the most. FFA President Joseph Thede says the school goes all out.
3: Yeah, we have it going all the way from kindergarten up to senior, and so it's like a competition in our school to see who can bring the most canned goods, and then we bring it all here.
2: Local food pantry volunteers say the dollar doesn't stretch as far as it used to, and those donations will help families struggling with the high price of fuel.
1: And that was brought up at the Governor's Call-In Show yesterday afternoon. Nebraska farmers facing higher fuel costs with harvest getting underway. And Governor Jim Pillen says the state is working with the federal government on assistance for farmers facing difficult circumstances.
4: Trying to do everything we can to get support for Nebraska farmers and ranchers, make sure that we get support for the cattlemen when we talk about government getting in the way of free market. So I've had those direct conversations with the president as well.
1: But he did point to the unusual rally in grain prices ahead of harvest, attributing part of that to the fuel sector, where corn and soybeans both have a premium now with the renewable fuels industry. From the Nebraska Soybean Board Studios, I'm Alex Makavica.
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5: Slight chance for drizzle today. Otherwise, cloudy skies expected. High temperatures reach up to 65. Winds out of the northeast, 5 to 10 miles per hour. Slight chance for isolated rain showers tonight. Lows dip down to about 55. Overcast. Slight chance for isolated showers again tomorrow, 67. From the 104.9 Max Country Weather Center, powered by weatherology.com, I'm staff meteorologist Jennifer Wojcicki. Right now, 57.
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1: Mornings in the country. It's Tuesday morning. I am Gene. I'm joined by Alex and Bryce. Good morning.
2: Well, we've got the first list. This one from DoorDash, alleging they have the top 10 Halloween candies. And I can already tell this is an absolute inside job that is ridiculous and does not represent the views of ordinary Americans.
1: Mm-hmm. There's a lot of good candies out there.
2: Oh. On the list includes Sour Patch Kids.
1: Ugh. It's my favorite, man. I would put that at number one.
2: Airheads?
3: Yeah, see, that's okay.
2: In the top 10? Absolutely not. Okay, rounding out
3: Hold up. I think on the argument on the sour ones is that they're way more affordable than their chocolate counterparts.
1: And
3: nobody can afford chocolate candy anymore. It's insane.
2: Chocolate takes positions 1 through 4. Number 4, Snickers. Number 2, M&M's. 2, Hershey's Milk Chocolate Bar.
1: What?
2: And number 1, Reese's Peanut Butter Cups. Justice for candy corn. Where's candy corn at?
3: When's the last time you went trick-or-treating and got candy corn in your bucket? Never.
2: That's not true. They sell little tiny packages.
1: They do.
2: Great.
3: Have you ever received them going trick-or-treating?
2: You're trying to peel back layers of an onion from a child who never was allowed to trick-or-treat, Alex. And I'm not emotionally ready for that journey here this morning.
1: I think I got an onion trick-or-treating once, so.
3: I think I caught an onion.
2: Where's candy corn on their list?
3: Nobody gets candy corn when you go trick-or-treating. Evidently, you wouldn't know that.
1: I know they do have them in the little individual packets, but...
2: Hershey's Milk Chocolate Bar, you have your season. It's called s'mores. Nobody buys a milk chocolate bar for the sake of it during Halloween. No, you want something seasonal.
3: Who hurt you? Who
2: something
3: hurt you?
2: You can only get in the fall.
1: He just told us he wasn't allowed to trick-or-treat.
3: Sheesh.
2: What were you excited about as a kid?
3: Not candy corn.
2: What were you excited about?
3: All the chocolate. Most specifically, I wanted the Tootsie Rolls, but I knew my dad would take them all.
2: Tootsie Rolls.
3: So now I eat the Tootsie Rolls.
1: Mm-hmm. Yeah.
3: Bryce, I'm sorry. I feel like you have some deeply packed trauma here.
1: We, when I was a kid, and of course we all grew up out in the country, but we only went to neighbors. And of course we didn't have many neighbors, so we would maybe hit 5 or 6 houses. So it wasn't all that big of a thrill. But I've mentioned this before. When my kid used to trick-or-treat, he's allergic to peanuts. So I would have to go through his stash afterwards and go,
3: what a savior you are.
1: Yeah.
3: Wow.
1: Reese's Peanut Butter Cup saving your life right there, kid. Oh, Snickers, I better take care of that. And so Halloween was much more enjoyable for me as an adult than it ever was as a kid. But I still don't remember getting candy corn, Bryce.
2: Justice for candy corn.
1: All right. Well, we still got time. Halloween isn't for over a month. Go out and buy some candy corn and give it the justice it deserves. Play some music for it. We'll do that next. Mornings in the Country.
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1: Mornings in the Country, Tuesday morning. I am Gene. I am joined by Alex and Bryce. Did you know it's time for Bet You Didn't Know?
2: Your mind about ready to be blown. It is National Elephant Appreciation Day. And an elephant can't actually drink through its trunk.
1: What?
2: What? Say what?
3: That's their nose.
2: The elephant sucks the water into the trunk.
3: Haven't you ever? And then they spray it into their mouth.
2: Potentially several liters at a time. Then they curl the trunk into the mouth and pour the water in.
1: Okay, I have seen them do
2: that. It's just a delivery mechanism.
1: But I thought they could also suck it up through their nose, too.
3: You ever drink water through your nose? Because that's weird.
1: Not willingly.
2: I said your mind was going to be blown, and I have done so with fact number one. Ready for number two?
1: Yes, I believe I am.
2: Elephants are one of the few groups of animals to have shown that they can recognize themselves in a mirror, have self-recognition that they are, in fact, an elephant.
3: That's good.
2: Well,
3: Who studied that?
2: Most animals can't. You show them themselves and they might attack. I don't know what they do.
1: You think an elephant has ever looked in a mirror and went, oh, God, I look fat.
3: You guys.
2: Don't lump me into this, Alex. Just Gene.
3: How long are elephants pregnant for? Isn't it a very long time?
1: It's a couple of years, I think.
3: Brutal. 18 to 22 months. Oh.
1: So it's not even, it's 18. It could be, you know, I'm hoping 18, but it might be 4 months longer. That's just misery walking around there.
2: Things I never hope to see. Elephant giving birth.
1: That is true. Probably.
2: All right. Back to the facts. Elephants can talk for miles.
1: They can what?
3: I don't even know what you just
2: said. They can talk. Extremely low frequency rumble, some below the range of human hearing, are how they are able to talk. They can travel long distances and may also be detected as vibrations through the ground. So that's how they're communicating with their fellow elephants about when they're going into labor, for instance.
3: Great.
1: Karen, God, I've been pregnant for, it seems like, 24 months, so.
2: I'm going to wrap it up on that note.
1: All right.
3: Good idea.
1: You know, elephants are supposed to have a phenomenal memory. I hope to forget this segment, and we'll be right back with more music next. Sorry, I about killed Bryce there. He's choking.
2: Back through the nose.
1: There you go.
2: In the sight of an elephant giving birth. Good Lord Almighty.
1: We'll wrap it up there. Mornings in the Country returns next.
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11: Slight chance for drizzle today. Otherwise, cloudy skies expected. Highs level off around 66. Northeasterly winds 8 to 15 miles per hour. Slight chance for isolated rain showers tonight. Lows level off around 55. Slight chance for isolated showers tomorrow, 67, cloudy. From the 104.9 Max Country Weather Center, powered by weatherology.com, I'm staff meteorologist Jennifer Wojcicki. Currently, it's 57 degrees.
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He turned on the radio, and them sad old songs coming out of them speakers was solid country gold. 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
1: 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Nothing like a good old Hank Williams ghost song. David Allen Co., coming to you live from the NE Shed Studios, nesheds.us. Own your space. We have the 90s at 9 coming up in just a little bit, a whole hour. Nothing but your favorites from the 90s. Always try and mix in a few that maybe you haven't heard for a while. Of course, we'll kick things off with Chris Ledoux because it is Ledoux's Day. We also got music from Neil McCoy, Diamond Rio, Shenandoah, McBride, and The Ride will be in there, and many, many others. The 90s at 9 is on the way, but we got more music, and we'll wrap up Mornings in the Country coming up.
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3: 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Grain set back a bit last night and some profit-taking ahead of President Trump's meeting with the UN today and the trade meeting set with China later this week. The latest crop conditions update held steady for both corn and soybeans, and 13% of the corn crop is now harvested. Soybeans are 12% done, both of which are slightly ahead of the five-year average. The weather is wet for the next couple of days, but the extended forecast through the Midwest starts to dry up a bit, which is good news for those trying to get into the field to harvest. Russian companies are trying to export grains through ports that typically handle coal and fertilizer. It shows that there is no interest in trying to come to a deal over the Black Sea. And cattle futures rallied on Monday. They are higher here as we open the session. The expectation is for some follow-through support to boost that market today. December corn is down a nickel at 538 and a quarter. March down a nickel at 551 and three quarters. November soybeans down 6.5 at 1321 and a half. January down 7 at 1337 and a half. December Chicago wheat down 8.25 at 718 and a half. March down 7.5 at 735 and a quarter. December Kansas City wheat down 8.75 at 785 and three quarters. March down 8.75 at 799. October live cattle are now down 17 at 220.77. December down a dime at 221.80. September feeders are up 35 at 337.82. October unchanged at 330.25. October lean hogs are up 50 cents at 78.65. December up 65 at 70.45. That's a look at your opening markets. 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
5: Slight chance for drizzle today. Otherwise, cloudy skies expected. Highs level off around 66. Northeasterly winds 8 to 15 miles per hour. Slight chance for isolated rain showers tonight. Lows level off around 55. Slight chance for isolated showers tomorrow, 67. Cloudy. From the 104.9 Max Country Weather Center, powered by weatherology.com, I'm staff meteorologist Jennifer Wojcicki. Currently, it's 57 degrees.
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called him the king. They called him the fireman. That is George Strait. Country's all-time hits. Check in with Bryce and Alex one more time right after Dina Carter. 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
1: Mornings in the country. It is Gene, joined once again by Bryce and Alex. Good morning.
2: It's time we better just give the people what they want.
1: Okay, I quit.
2: This sport, apparently too boring, and whenever one of these happens, people just adore it. They put clips all over the social media. They just think it's one of the greatest things to happen because the sport is so boring itself. In fact, it's so boring that one of my high school friends, his dad would fall asleep during lap number one and wake up during lap number 498 just to see the finish.
3: What is happening?
2: We're talking about NASCAR.
1: It is good napping sport.
2: Sunday afternoon, watch the intro, fall asleep, and wake up for the finish. And I hope they didn't have a rain delay, else they're going to stretch that thing into midnight.
1: Please note, this is Bryce Duskett talking.
2: And NASCAR fans are passionate, and I'll hear from them. The real action from Saturday at Bristol wasn't the racing. It was the brawl between two of the drivers.
1: I saw this.
2: Just went at it in a physical fight afterwards. And I'm telling you that it's the thing you got to see from the weekend's NASCAR race.
1: Now,
2: Blaney...
1: I was going to say, I've never heard of either of the guys.
2: He charged through the crowd. He found another driver, confronted him about an accident that happened during the race, shoved him, then he threw a punch at it, and apparently that's where it all started as they threw punches at each other.
3: All I can see is Ricky Bobby.
2: No. My point is, people are tired
3: shake
2: of just
3: and bake.
2: Continually going around in a circle repeatedly. They just want to see the fights. We need to merge.
3: No, they want to see crashes,
2: they wanna,
3: too.
2: Yeah, crashes, fights. Go ahead, Gene.
1: I was just going to say, the one thing about this fight, the first thing I thought, and it always cracks me up when you see guys in the NFL get in a fight, is they have helmets on, and they're throwing punches, and they're hitting each other in the helmet, which is stupid on many levels. At least these guys, they fought proper. They took their helmets off, and they were just wailing.
2: It lasted 25 seconds. Yeah. It's hard to call that a proper fight, Gene.
1: That's true, but at least nobody was wearing their helmet, breaking their knuckles, so...
2: There you go.
3: That's all you want to say?
2: Do you think I'm going to get some hate mail for this one?
3: Probably.
1: I hope so. Anybody that says that NASCAR is not wonderful to nap to has never tried it because you sleep like, well, I don't want to say like a baby. That's bad, but yep. It just drones you to sleep. It's perfect napping sport. So.
2: I don't think I could nap to it on the radio because that's a whole different experience. They got like six play-by-play analysts staged around the track, and they all are talking 5 seconds at a time. It's quite a listening experience.
1: Yep. Flip on that TV, eat a lot of turkey, take a nap. So. All right. Well, I don't think either one of them were dangerously hurt, so good luck to them. Good luck to you. Let's wrap it up there. You go forth. Be fruitful. I'll be right back with more music next. Mornings in the Country.
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1: This is the Nebraska Soybean Report, your update on research, demand, and innovation powered by Nebraska soybean farmers and their checkoff. Today we're joined by Nebraska Soybean Board member Mark Caspers, who farms near Auburn, and you have had the chance and still have some chances yet to interact with different trade teams. Mark, tell us a little bit about these visits and what all they entail.
2: Well, about a month ago, Alex had the opportunity to host a trade team from Southeast Asia. We had members from delegations from Singapore, Indonesia, Australia, New Zealand, and they were on their way to a big United States soybean export conference in Chicago. And they stopped in Omaha and they looked at some stuff, and they happened to come down to our farm. And we showed them around, showed them how our operation works, and took them by some soybean fields. And they seem very excited, though. Those people are always very good about purchasing our soybeans as well as meal products. And then tomorrow, hosting a group from the Philippines, was hoping to show them some soybean harvest, but there's nothing going underway right now. We're kind of on the cusp of maybe starting something probably in about a week or 10 days. The corn harvest has also been brought to a standstill here in Nemaha County anyway with the recent rains we've had.
1: Mark, speak broadly about what these trade teams are doing. What kinds of questions are they asking? What do they hope to get from these conversations? And then vice versa, you know, your guys' role representing the Nebraska soybean industry.
2: What I found is these people, especially coming from Southeast Asia, it's about relationships. They just really like to get to the farm and see the farmer that's growing these soybeans. You know, we can prove to them it's Nebraska meal. We've got a great quality meal. And these relationships sometimes are generational, Alex.
1: Very well said. Mark Caspers has been serving as chairman of the Nebraska Soybean Board, and next month, his term of service will conclude. We wish him all the best. More information, as always, at nebraskasoybeans.org. I'm Alex Makavica.
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1: 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December corn down 3 1/4 at 5.39 3/4. March down 3 at 5.53 3/4. November soybeans up 2 at 13.30. January up 1.5 at 13.45 3/4. December Chicago wheat down 5 1/4 at 7.21 1/2. March down 5 1/4 at 7.37 1/2. December KC wheat down 8 1/2 at 7.86. March down 8 1/2 at 7.99 1/4. October live cattle are down $1.30 at 219.65. December down 145 at 220.55. September feeders down a dime at 337.37. October down 132 at 328.92. October lean hogs up 97 cents at 79.12. December up 162 at 71.42. 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
3: 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The farmer decides which eligible fields, acres, and opportunities to pursue. 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
3: Slight chance for drizzle today. Otherwise, cloudy skies expected. Highs level off around 66. Northeasterly winds 8 to 15 miles per hour. Slight chance for isolated rain showers tonight. Lows level off around 55. Slight chance for isolated showers tomorrow. 67. Cloudy. From the 104.9 Max Country Weather Center, powered by weatherology.com, I'm staff meteorologist Jennifer Wojcicki. Currently, it's 57 degrees.
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104.9 Max Country, country's all-time hits on this Tuesday afternoon. Parker coming to you from the NE Sheds studios on Max Country. Let's go to this classic by John Denver.

0: Randy Travis, Deeper Than the Holler on Max Country. 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You do that by Friday. We'll draw out the winners on Friday and give out the gift certificates here. And a lot of these places will close in, you know, the end of October, maybe early November. So you got to get there pretty quickly here. We'll be giving these out over the next few weeks. The Pumpkin Patch Parade at 1049maxcountry.com. For more details and to sign up, go to the website today.
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1: Dierks Bentley, Sideways on Max Country with some Cody Johnson in there a minute ago. I've got Reba on the way, some Ricochet, and later in the hour, Joe D. Messina, all coming up. It's Max Country.
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1: Good morning. 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December corn is down 2.5 at 540.5. March down 2.5 at 554.25. November soybeans down 1.25 at 1326.75. January down 2 at 1342. December Chicago wheat is down 7 at 719.75. March down 6.75 at 736. December Kansas City wheat down 9.25 at 785.25. March down 8.5 at 799.25. October live cattle down 272 at 218.22. December down 317 at 218.82. September feeders down 57 at 336.90. October down 285 at 327.40. October lean hogs up $1.07 at 79.22. 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
10: Cloudy skies expected today with daytime highs approaching 66. Winds out of the east, 8 to 15 miles per hour. Cloudy skies tonight, slight chance for isolated showers, 55. Slight chance for isolated rain showers tomorrow, highs level off around 67, cloudy skies. From the 104.9 Max Country Weather Center, powered by weatherology.com, I'm staff meteorologist Jennifer Wojcicki. Currently, it's 57 degrees.
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Parker with you on this Tuesday morning, just after 11 o'clock, with Terry Clark and now Merle Haggard on Max Country.

0: 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Tonight we have some high school volleyball on 104.9 Max Country. We're in Sutton this evening for the Sutton Phillies against the EMF Bobcats. That first serve is at 7 o'clock or a little after, depending on how the JV game goes. But it could be about 7:30. And a pregame coverage about 10 minutes before that first serve. High school volleyball this evening on Max Country in Sutton. The EMF Bobcats and the Sutton Phillies tonight. We'll be back with more music right after this. We've got some Tracy Byrd, some John Party, and Montgomery Gentry coming up. It's Max Country.
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1: 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November soybeans up 2 at 13.30. January up 1 1/2 at 13.45 1/2. December Chicago wheat down 5 3/4 at 7.21. March down 5 1/2 at 7.37 1/4. December KC wheat down 9 at 7.85 1/2. March down 8 1/2 at 7.99 1/4. October live cattle down 240 at 218.55. December down 285 at 219.15. September feeders down 17 at 337.30. October down 272 at 327.52. October lean hogs are up $1.27 at 79.42. December up 155 at 71.35. And class 3 milk for October down 8 cents at 15.62 here on the Rural Radio Network.
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11: Cloudy skies expected today with daytime highs approaching 66. Winds out of the east, 8 to 15 miles per hour. Cloudy skies tonight, slight chance for isolated showers, 55. Slight chance for isolated rain showers tomorrow, highs level off around 67, cloudy skies. From the 104.9 Max Country Weather Center, powered by weatherology.com, I'm staff meteorologist Jennifer Wojcicki. Currently 59.
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crossed into a Tuesday afternoon on Max Country, country's all-time hits. 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

0: 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Slight chance of rain later tonight. Maybe better chance Wednesday for some precipitation. About a 60% chance on Wednesday night. But we're going to be hanging out in the mid-60s here all this week. Some typical fall weather right here in the middle of September. We'll take a break on Max Country here. Coming up next, I've got some Garth Brooks and some Scotty Mercury after this.
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0: It's Mississippi Girl by Faith Hill on Max Country Country's all-time hits. Scotty McCreery, Garth Brooks, all in there a few minutes ago. More on the way in this 12 o'clock hour. Got Joe Diffie next, Shania Twain, Alan Jackson, and more. Stay tuned.
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1: 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December corn down 4 cents at 5.39, March down 4 at 5.52 and 3/4. November soybeans up 1 at 13.29, January up 1/4 at 13.44 and 1/4. December Chicago wheat down 6 at 7.20 and 3/4, March down 5 and 3/4 at 7.37. December Kansas City wheat down 9 3/4 at 7.84 3/4, March down 9 1/4 at 7.98 1/2. October live cattle down 2.75 at 2.18.20. December down $3 at 2.19. September feeders down 12 cents at 3.37.35. October down 2.85 at 3.27.40. October lean hogs up $1.10 at 79.25. December up $1.30 at 71.12. 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
8: Overcast skies this afternoon with daytime highs approaching 66. East winds 8 to 15 miles per hour. Slight chance for isolated rain showers tonight. Lows level off around 55. Overcast skies. Slight chance for isolated showers tomorrow. High of 67. Cloudy skies. From the 104.9 Max Country Weather Center, I'm meteorologist Jennifer Wojcicki. Currently 63.
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Brooks and Dunn on Max Country. Country's all-time hits. Parker with you from the N.E. Sheds Studios on Max Country just after 1 o'clock on this Tuesday. Let's go to Dolly Parton. Hard to believe it's been a little under a month since Dolly Parton left us back on August 25th. Still continue to see tributes all over the place for the great Dolly Parton. Here she is again on Max Country.

0: in 2011 with Brad Paisley, members of the band Alabama. Randy Owen, Jeff Cook, Teddy Gentry, all on that song with Mr. Paisley and Old Alabama on Max Country. More music coming up next. Sammy Kershaw and some Josh Turner right after this.
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0: with you. Signing off today on this Tuesday. We'll talk to you all tomorrow on a Wednesday. Eric Allgood takes over with the music here at 2 o'clock, so stay tuned for that. I do have some Doug Stone and Leanne Rimes queued up for you on the way, and we'll talk to you all tomorrow. Goodbye. 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The crisp air, the leaves, the changing of the season, and there's nothing like that traditional trip to the local pumpkin patch. 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
1: Good afternoon. With a check of your closing markets, I'm Lacey Shippey for the Rural Radio Network. December corn is down 6 1/4 today at 536 3/4. March down 5 3/4 at 551. November soybeans down 2 1/2 at 1325 1/2. January down 2 3/4 at 1341 1/4. December Chicago wheat down 9 1/2 at 717 1/4. March down 9 1/2 at 733 1/4. December KC wheat down 13 1/4 at 781 1/4. March down 12 1/2 at 795 1/4. October live cattle down 217 at 218.77. December down 255 at 219.45. September feeders down 20 at 337.27. October down 222 at 328.02. October lean hogs up $1.12 at 79.27. Those are your closing markets here on the Rural Radio Network.
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11: Cloudy skies expected this afternoon with daytime highs approaching 66. Winds out of the east, 5 to 10 miles per hour. Lows dip down to about 57. Tonight, mainly cloudy skies expected. Cloudy skies expected. Tomorrow, slight chance of rain showers. High temperatures reach up to 68. From the 104.9 Max Country Weather Center, powered by weatherology.com, I'm staff meteorologist Jennifer Wojcicki. Right now, it's 66 degrees.
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0: Lone Star on 104.9 Max Country from the NE Sheds studios, nesheds.us. Own your space. 65 this afternoon, just gorgeous outside. It kind of feels like fall. Beautiful, beautiful times. We do have some unsettled weather for the rest, really, of the forecast, and we'll talk more about that forecast coming up very soon. We'll also check in with the Nebraska Soybean Report, brought to you by the Nebraska Soybean Board.
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4: This is the Nebraska Soybean Report, your update on research, demand, and innovation powered by Nebraska soybean farmers and their checkoff. Today, we're joined by Nebraska Soybean Board member Mark Caspers, who farms near Auburn, and you have had the chance and still have some chances yet to interact with different trade teams. Mark, tell us a little bit about these visits and what all they entail.
5: Well, about a month ago, Alex had the opportunity to host a trade team from Southeast Asia. We had members from delegations from Singapore, Indonesia, Australia, New Zealand, and they were on their way to a big United States soybean export conference in Chicago, and they stopped in Omaha and they looked at some stuff, and they happened to come down to our farm, and we showed them around, showed them how our operation works, and took them by some soybean fields, and they seem very excited, though. Those people are always very good about purchasing our soybeans as well as meal products. And then tomorrow, hosting a group from the Philippines, was hoping to show them some soybean harvest, but there's nothing going underway right now. We're kind of on the cusp of maybe starting something probably in about a week or 10 days. The corn harvest has also been brought to a standstill here in Nemaha County anyway with the recent rains we've had.
4: Mark, speak broadly about what these trade teams are doing. What kinds of questions are they asking? What do they hope to get from these conversations? And then vice versa, you know, your guys' role representing the Nebraska soybean industry.
5: What I found is these people, especially coming from Southeast Asia, it's about relationships. They just really like to get to the farm and see the farmer that's growing these soybeans. You know, we can prove to them it's Nebraska meal. We've got a great quality meal. And these relationships sometimes are generational, Alex.
4: Very well said. Mark Caspers has been serving as chairman of the Nebraska Soybean Board, and next month his term of service will conclude. We wish him all the best. More information, as always, at nebraskasoybeans.org. I'm Alex Makavica.
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4: With a check of ag news, I'm Steve White. USDA is beginning the largest expansion of commodity program base acres in more than 2 decades. 30 million additional acres available for agricultural risk coverage and price loss coverage, ARC and PLC. 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
5: I think it's great news. I was super happy to kind of see where we came out from that total. And because the total universe of eligible acres was not much more than 30 million. We had to do a prorated reduction, but it was only at 3.69%.
4: Fordyce says some states saw particularly large gains because of major changes in cropping patterns.
5: North Dakota, South Dakota, Wisconsin, Nebraska. I think it had to do with a couple of things. One was, you know, areas of the country where their cropping systems have changed. It's been over 20 years since we've added any additional base acres.
4: Meanwhile, USDA has announced several changes to farm loan programs as farmers face tight margins and greater credit demands. Danny Munch, an economist with the American Farm Bureau Federation, says the changes should help farmers access the program.
6: First, they're making a fast-track application process permanent for qualifying direct loan borrowers, which has already reduced processing time by about 8 days in the pilot. They're also giving experienced lenders more authority to process guaranteed loans with less paperwork and fewer layers of review. They're also moving away from largely paper-based applications toward electronic processing beginning 2027.
4: The biggest remaining issue is increasing farm ownership and farm operating loan limits to make sure they reflect the actual cost of farming today.
6: Farmland values, equipment costs, production expenses have increased dramatically.
4: And for much more ag news anytime, check out ruralradionetwork.com.
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14: 66 this afternoon under cloudy skies. Winds out of the east, 5 to 10 miles per hour. Lows level off around 57 tonight. Mainly cloudy skies expected. Slight chance of rain showers tomorrow. High of 68. Overcast skies. Mid-60s Thursday with storms likely. Turning warmer Friday with highs in the upper 60s. Chance for storms continues. For the 104.9 Max Country Weather Center, I'm meteorologist Tulu Lockwood. Right now, 70.
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0: 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Own your space. We got a lot to talk about this afternoon. We're going to get you back into the music, though. Kenny Chesney and Sugarland on the way.
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0: 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Speaking of Max Country, it is harvest time for some already in the field and going full bore on the high moisture corn. 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

0: Stand up a little taller when that song comes on. Aaron Tippin, where the stars and stripes and the eagle fly. 65, man, just a gorgeous afternoon. 57 overnight tonight. Now, we do have a little chance of rain tomorrow morning. 68 for the high. Better chance Wednesday night. That's a 50% chance. And then Thursday into Thursday night, Friday night, all with a pretty good chance, north of 50% chance of rain and storms out there. Thursday's high, 65, 68 on Friday.
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1: 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I'm Lacey Shippey for the Rural Radio Network, and our guest on today's Channel Final Bell was Ross Baldwin with John Stewart and Associates.
2: It's no question friendly for the U.S. beef markets. And we have seen them start to step out, and they have been more active here the last few weeks of buying U.S. beef. 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So, you know, Brazil filled their China quota for the year. So we're actually, from just a pure market standpoint, we're at a point where we very well could see China step into this market regardless of the talks here this week. But if something more positive would come out of the talks, then it's no question friendly for the beef market.
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4: 66 this afternoon, under cloudy skies. Winds out of the east, 5 to 10 miles per hour. Lows level off around 57 tonight. Mainly cloudy skies expected. Slight chance of rain showers tomorrow. High of 68, overcast skies. Mid-60s Thursday, with storms likely. Turning warmer Friday, with highs in the upper 60s. Chance for storms continues. For the 104.9 Max Country Weather Center, I'm meteorologist Tulua Lockwood. Right now, 70.
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1: Well, if you have any yard work plans, anything like that, Tuesday evening looks to be a great time to do that as temperatures will be in the 50s and 60s, some cloud cover. It will be a bit breezy. We will have some east-southeast winds gust up to near 25, 35 miles per hour, the bulk of that out towards the west. Waking up Wednesday morning, temperatures in the 50s, and we will have quite a bit of cloud cover like we've been seeing. Even a few isolated showers, maybe a rumble of thunder across southeast Nebraska that will linger all the way through about 1 to 2 p.m., and then we should start to see some mostly sunny to partly sunny skies. Now, the bulk of the rain will start to come late Wednesday night across southwest to northeast Nebraska. That's when those winds will really pick up. We're going to be seeing those gusts of 30, 40 miles per hour. And then temperatures, high temperatures Wednesday, upper 70s. Thursday and Friday, we're looking at widespread rain across eastern and southeastern Nebraska. Rain totals through about Thursday morning could exceed 2 to 3 inches in some spots. From the Channel 8 Storm Alert Team, I'm meteorologist Houston Hall.
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0: Keith Urban with A Better Life. 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You know what else is on 104.9 Max Country? High school volleyball. Tonight, we've got EMF traveling to Sutton, the Bobcats, and the Phillies on the schedule for 7 o'clock. We always say on the schedule for 7 o'clock because, you know, JV's reserves can vary that time just a little bit. But on the schedule for 7 o'clock, our good buddy Swayze will be on the call for tonight's game. That is coming up tonight. EMF at Sutton, high school volleyball here on Max Country.
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0: Jessica Andrews, who I am on 104.9 Max Country. The joke of the day has taken on a life of its own, so that means you get another one today. Sorry, they're dad jokes, so they're quite cheesy. However, this one is kind of funny. Why are teddy bears never hungry? Because they're always stuffed.
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8: Lows are on 57 tonight under mainly cloudy skies. East winds 8 to 15 miles per hour. Slight chance for showers tomorrow. Daytime highs approaching 68. Overcast skies. Lows level off around 58 tomorrow night. Slight chance of thunderstorms. Temps a bit below average Thursday and Friday with highs from the mid-60s to the upper 60s. Storms both days. For the 104.9 Max Country Weather Center, I'm meteorologist Tulu Lockwood. Right now, 70.
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3: On a warm summer's evening, on a train bound for nowhere, I met up with a gambler. 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

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Reba McEntire, Travis Tritt, and George Strait all on the way. 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Bye.

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1: Well, if you have any yard work plans, anything like that, Tuesday evening looks to be a great time to do that as temperatures will be in the 50s and 60s, some cloud cover. It will be a bit breezy. We will have some east-southeast winds gust up to near 25, 35 miles per hour, the bulk of that out towards the west. Waking up Wednesday morning, temperatures in the 50s, and we will have quite a bit of cloud cover like we've been seeing. Even a few isolated showers, maybe a rumble of thunder across southeast Nebraska that will linger all the way through about 1 to 2 p.m., and then we should start to see some mostly sunny to partly sunny skies. Now, the bulk of the rain will start to come late Wednesday night across southwest to northeast Nebraska. That's when those winds will really pick up. We're going to be seeing those gusts of 30, 40 miles per hour. And then temperatures, high temperatures Wednesday, upper 70s. Thursday and Friday, we're looking at widespread rain across eastern and southeastern Nebraska. Rain totals through about Thursday morning could exceed 2 to 3 inches in some spots. From the Channel 8 Storm Alert Team, I'm meteorologist Houston Hall.
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0: From York to the capital city to the country.

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We will deliver the hot and fresh meal courtesy of Arby's in York. Even Reba could get one, I'm just saying. Only if she gets drawn at the end of the week, though. Here's Travis Tritt, Help Me Hold On Max Country.

0: George Strait is here for a good time. We are looking forward to a good time. Some high school volleyball on the airwaves tonight as EMF travels to Sutton to take on the Phillies. On the schedule for 7 o'clock start, our buddy Swayze will be on the call tonight. 7 o'clock or thereabouts for EMF at Sutton here on Max Country.
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Joe Diffie, 1049 Max Country. That is John Deere Green. That's it for me today. Don't forget EMF taking on Sutton tonight around 7 o'clock. Our buddy Sways

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12: Lows are on 57 tonight under mainly cloudy skies. East winds 8 to 15 miles per hour. Slight chance for showers tomorrow. Daytime highs approaching 68. Overcast skies. Lows of a low around 58 tomorrow night. Slight chance of thunderstorms. Temps a bit below average Thursday and Friday, with highs from the mid-60s to the upper 60s. Storms both days. For the 104.9 Max Country Weather Center, I'm meteorologist Hulu Lockwood. Currently, it's 70 degrees.
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was the perfect country and western song. 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
1: Good evening and welcome. Thanks for joining me here in Sutton, Nebraska. Alexis Sander on the mic here for Max Country as we have the EMF Bobcats taking on the Sutton Mustangs. Sutton currently sitting at 10-8 and EMS sitting at 8-3. Going to be quite the matchup here today. It was a close one last year. Last time these two teams saw each other was roughly a year ago, actually right before state. So they were sitting at 19-13 last year for the Mustangs, and the Bobcats sitting at 27-6. The final of that was 3-2 in a five-setter matchup. So that was fairly impressive. You know, there were some really heavy hitters for both sides during that matchup. And, you know, they about tied up in kills just last year. 48 and 49 kills between both of them. Tied up at blocks with 10. We had 8 service aces for the Mustangs. And we also had 11 for the Bobcats. And then we also saw a very close tie, almost, for assist, 44 and 46. Taking a look at just today's game, we're going to see quite a bit of action here. So the Bobcats are currently sitting with 313 kills, meanwhile the Mustangs with 403. And just a couple of key players that I want to cover here. We're going to see Cameron Steinhauer, who's going to come in, heavy hit on the outside, and she has been playing phenomenal this season. 140 kills already, and her matchup is going to be against Brinley Johnson, with 89 kills on the season, also an outside hitter. As for blocks, that's where the Bobcats are really going to take the cake here. So Aniston Mines, her and her sister both play for the Bobcats. 27 blocks total. We have Julie Smith with 19. As for service aces, that's going to be taken over by the Mustangs, 22 aces for Cameron Steinhauer. And Cameron Steinhauer also takes the lead in digs as well. She's going to be going up against Avery Tuttle, the libero for the Bobcats. And same with receptions. But this could be a five-set match. It's projected to go into four sets, but we could see another five-set match. These teams both won it really bad the last time they saw each other. Five-set match. Heavy, heavy game. Very, very close for both sides. So as of right now, again, 8-3 for the Bobcats, 10-8 for the Mustangs. And looking at just how they've played at home, Bobcats have played really well at home. Not so good away. 4-1 at home, 2-1 away, and the Mustangs are at 3-1 at home and 4-4 away. And looks like we're going to see quite the matchup here on the court. I'm really interested to see Cameron Steinhauer and Brinley Johnson on the court. And I'm wearing the number 22 jersey is Steinhauer, and number 8 jersey is going to be Brinley Johnson. Both of those girls are going to stand up at the net, and we're going to see quite the matchup right here in Sutton tonight. I'm sure you can hear the band here in the gym. You can hear all the crowd. It's fairly full in here, especially over here on this Sutton side. We're going to see Sutton in their, looks like they're going to be wearing their black and red jerseys as they're changing, with a white jersey on the libero, and we're going to have a slick black and silver look for the Bobcats for tonight. But we're going to take a quick break and come back with some starting lineups for you right here on Max Country.
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1: Us here in Sutton for a high school volleyball matchup. EMF Bobcats taking on the Phillies volleyball team of Sutton. So, taking a look at your starting lineups for the Bobcats. Number one, Reese Tuttle. Number five, Miley Rickenbach. Number six, Alexis Paulson. Number eight, Brinley Johnson. Number 10, Aniston Mites. Number 14, Adeline Mites. And libero is going to be Kendall Philippi. And looking at the Phillies, we've got number 11, Elsa Anderson. Number 14, Jade Lynn Kinney. Number 22, Cameron Steinhauer. Number 23, America Hernandez. Number 24, Julie Smith. Number 25, Katie Baldwin. And in the libero slide, Divette Fonseca. And we're about to get underway here in Sutton. Again, this is going to be quite a matchup. Five-setter for this team just this last time. We may see that again tonight here in Sutton. Be sure you can hear the crowd echoing through my headset. This is a very full gym. Very, very full gym. Both teams coming off of a win. EMF coming off the win from Sacred Heart. And Sutton coming off a win from Ashland Greenwood. And we are about to get underway here in Sutton. All right, girls are lining up. Man, that is just a sleek jersey. I'm a jersey girl. I love seeing all the different jerseys. We've got the Phillies in their black and red, looking really, really sleek. And we've got the Bobcats in their black and silver for the night. All right, girls are lining up. And EMF. Talking to their coach for just a split second. Guy. Philippi, the libero, making her way onto the court as well, along with Fonseca. All right, Fonseca is now on the court. Just standing at 5'2", one of the smaller liberos that we'll see during this season.

0: Back to serve for the Phillies now is Anderson. Anderson's serve is good right into the back row. We're going to see the Bobcats fight a little heavy. Johnson gets that one over. That's going to be sent into the front lines. And a kill there right away for the Phillies from Katie Baldwin. Anderson in the backfield serving now for the Phillies. Serve is good right into the back row and tipped over. Looks like Bobcats are going to save that one. Phillies coming in with a heavy kill from Katie Baldwin. Right there on the outside. Fonseca ended up sending that one up right into the hands of Baldwin. Anderson back to serve once again. Serve is good. Bobcats setting that one up. And another kill here for on the court. Point Bobcats. That was made by Rickenbaugh. Miley Rickenbaugh. Wearing the number 5 jersey. She steps back now to serve for the Bobcats. Serve is good. Set up by Anderson. Tipped over by Kinney. Philippi sends that straight into the block. Into the hands of Mainz and is blocked. Heavy. It's between Baldwin. 3-1 now the score here in the first set. Stepping back to serve now for the Phillies is Jaylen Kinney. Serve is good right into the hands of Philippi. Set up by Tuttle. Tipped over for the kill. Great work for the Bobcats. Back to serve now is Aniston Mainz. Serve is good. Right into the hands of Kinney. We're going to see that setup tipped over by Smith. Bobcats struggling to keep a handle on it. Tuttle gets that into the hands of the Phillies. Set over. We're going to see it set up now into the front lines. And looks like we're going to have a rally situation going on right now. And Katie Baldwin sends that one over for the kill. Right into the hands of the ref. Just off of the hands of Paulson. Another point for the Phillies. Score now 4-2 here in set one. Stepping back to serve is Katie Baldwin for the Phillies. Serve is short. Point Bobcats.
1: Now entering for the Phillies, number 8, in and out, in the game for the Bobcats, number 7, Avery Tuttle. Back to serve is Tuttle.
0: We've got Avery Tuttle subbed into the match for the Bobcats. She steps back now to serve. Her serve is good. We're going to see it tipped over by Mao. And Phillies are going to keep a handle on it. Sets that one up by Anderson and blocked. Adeline Mainz blocks. That was Julie Smith going up. Denied by Adeline Mainz. Scored tied up at 4 now in set 1. Serve from Tuttle is short. Point Phillies. 5-4 now here.
1: Now entering Claire Trejo. Back to serve for the Phillies. Number 8, Camden Mao.
0: We've got Mao back to serve now for the Phillies. Serve is out of bounds. Point for the Bobcats. Tied up at 5 now here in set 1. Sophie Weber stepping back to serve now. Bobcats in possession. Serve is good. Right into the back row. Set up by Mao. Tipped over, and it looks like the Phillies are going to play that one over. And backfield could not get to that one. Tuttle tips that one over. Diving after it in the backfield was Kinney and could not keep a handle. 5-6 now the score. Bobcats up by 1 in set 1. Sophie Weber steps back to serve now for the Bobcats, and they're still going to play it. Steinhauer gets that to the front lines. We're going to see that one tipped over with a heavy dig from Tuttle. Fonseca to the front lines, over into enemy territory, and looks like they're going to still play that one off. Blocked, saved, popped